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1: So, getting ready for Halloween. Yeah, October is almost here. And if you have a Halloween party to go to, you got to figure out your costume, right? Now, there is a big Halloween party coming up on October the 16th with the Blue Water Health Foundation. It's called Monsters Ball. I went last year. It was so much fun. We danced. We did a lot of stuff. We ate. We loved seeing everybody's costumes. And there's prizes for costumes, all sorts of good stuff. So if you're thinking, that sounds like fun, there are still tickets available. Once again, it is happening October the 16th at DeGroote's with the Blue Water Health Foundation. And it's going to be a ton of fun. But I had to figure out what our costume was going to be while we, you know, when you go out with your partner to a Halloween get together, it's nice to kind of have a matching outfit, right? Last year, I was kind of like a fortune teller and he was my crystal ball. It was a very odd costume, but it worked. We made it work. So this year, we're like, what do we do? We are kind of stumped. So we went to Spirit Halloween on the weekend and kind of poked around. And as soon as I was like, oh, I don't want to be a character. I don't have Harry Potter in me. Nope, that's not going to be it. Maybe I don't want to be a pirate. I don't want to be a condemned cutie. Yeah, I saw that costume. Orange is the new black, if you know what I mean. And but then I came across a raven mask or a crow mask, and I'm like, that is exactly what I want to be. So I bought the mask, got some wings. It's going to be awesome. But then is trying to figure out, what will Rob dress up as to match my raven or crow? I said, you could be a warlock, you could be a scarecrow, or you could be a shiny bauble. Those are the costumes we've come up with so far. We haven't decided on anything just yet. But if you have any suggestions on what Rob should be to match my raven or crow, you know we're always up for getting those texts into the A1 security text line, 519-464-1999. But yeah, it's going to be a lot of fun. I mean, this town loves Halloween, and those outside decorations are starting to pop up, that's for sure. But if you are looking for a fun Halloween party, check out the Monsters Ball with the Blue Water Health Foundation.

Ariana Grande with the song of the summer. Yeah, she won a VMA last night for that song, for the song of the summer. No offense, Ariana Grande. I love the song, but that to me was not the song of the summer. That one totally was Tame Impala and Dracula. I was bopping along to that one all summer long. It's Talk Now on the Fox.

0: past your street. Yeah, you said forever, now I drive alone past your street.
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1: Good morning. I'm Stephanie Shabs. Sarnia's next city council will have to decide on a $3.5 million request for urgent repairs at the Sarnia Police Headquarters. Deputy Police Chief Mike Van Sickle says it is for critical fixes.
2: We've compiled a list of immediate needs to meet the minimum standards of what we need to do to keep this building operational. Some of these are impacted by orders that may be reinforced through enforcement from outside agencies, but we're going to need to make some changes.
1: Police leadership says the investment is strictly about keeping the aging Christina Street station safe and operational. Full details on our website. Alberta Premier Danielle Smith and Premier Doug Ford share the stage in Calgary today for a joint summit on energy policy. The Canadian Press says both leaders agree on expanding domestic resource distribution, but remain split on whether oil exports should be used as leverage in ongoing tariff talks with the U.S. Community members and local government partners gathered Friday to officially open the Germain Park splash pad. The new splash pad has over a dozen water features and was made possible through contributions from both the federal and provincial governments and a $100,000 donation from the Rotary Club of Sarnia Bluewater Land. Sarnia Fire Rescue reminding residents to test their smoke alarms, part of Save by the Beep campaign. The annual province-wide initiative, also known as Test Your Smoke Alarm Day, is today. Sunny today with winds out of the north, a high of 23. Clear tonight, fog patches developing overnight, a low of 10.
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cigarette break. It's like 10,000 spoons when all you need is a knife. 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And isn't it ironic?

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2: They say the holy water's watered down, and this town's lost its faith. Our colors will fade eventually, so if our time is running out, day after day, we'll make the mundane a masterpiece. Oh my, oh my love, I take one look at you, you're taking me out.

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1: With an update from SarniaNewsToday.ca, I'm Melanie Irwin. If you see emergency vehicles along LaSalle Line near Corunna tonight, there's no cause for concern. The Shell Manufacturing Center and the St. Clair Township Fire Department are conducting a joint training exercise from 7 to 9. Officials say it's just a drill and standard emergency alert protocols remain in place should a real incident occur. A Canada-wide warrant was issued today for 49-year-old Mason Jenkins after breaching his statutory release from a correctional institution in Kingston. The Chatham native is serving a life sentence for first-degree murder. He's 5'9", 255 pounds, bald with brown eyes, and known to frequent Chatham, Kitchener, and Kingston. Today is Test Your Smoke Alarm Day in Ontario. Fire Marshal John Pegg shared a video to social media today saying there were 127 fire deaths in the province last year.
2: Many of those lives could have been saved by something as simple as a working smoke alarm. As fire service members and investigators, we see the aftermath of these tragedies far too often. The reality is this: when a fire starts, you may have less than 1 minute to escape. If your smoke alarm doesn't work, you and your loved ones may never get that chance.
1: Sarnia Fire and Rescue Services recommends testing your smoke alarm every month, changing batteries at least once a year, and replacing alarms every 10 years, even the hardwired ones. The co-founders of Athletes Empowered delivered their Keep Me Safe program to 13 groups and organizations during their inaugural year. Director of Engagement Abby Spatafora says they developed it from previous organization they founded called Gymnasts for Change Canada after they experienced abuse in the sport. She says it was presented to just over 300 people, which hopefully supports and helps protect about 43,000 children.
3: We do sport organizations, we do healthcare providers, we also do groups of parents. The program is free. We do groups anywhere from as small as 8, and we've done as large as 150.
1: To learn more about the program or request a presentation, you can visit athletesempowered.ca. SpaceX's massive Starship rocket reached orbit for the very first time today, overcoming an early engine failure shortly after liftoff from South Texas. The world's largest rocket successfully deployed 26 next-generation Starlink satellites. However, flight controllers cut the test flight short, splashing down in the Pacific Ocean after 3 hours instead of the planned 10. Clear tonight, fog patches developing overnight, a low of 9. Fog dissipating in the morning Tuesday, then mainly sunny, high of 22. I'm Melanie Irwin.
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